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It's the Sweat Hotel.

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0: 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You got 30 seconds. 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

0: 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BBD Poison. It's your girl, Sharon. Here's Usher with Burn.
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0: 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Eric Bellinger, Cry in Front of You. It's your girl Sharon with Frankie, Beverly, and Maze. Before I Let Go, on the way next. Sierra is incredible, right? Fully pregnant. We saw the belly, and she was still moving and grooving like it was nothing. She's amazing. Did you miss it? 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
3: Dylan Larkin back at Red Wings practice, but is not expected to play tonight at home versus Buffalo. The Flyers were turned away when asking about Larkin after being told they weren't on his list of possible trade partners. Lions safety Thomas Harper missed Wednesday's practice due to an ankle injury. He was seen wearing a walking boot in the locker room. Harper said he suffered the injury versus the Bills. It shouldn't be long-term. Lions host the Jets on Sunday. Tigers lost to the Nationals 4-2. Off day today before Detroit ends the season with a weekend series at home versus Pittsburgh. I'm Rob Pasco.
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0: Hey there, it's W. Kamau Bell. 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

0: 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That's my boy, Steve. I love that program. I wake up my kids, make them listen. 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
1: One of my favorite shows I've ever done was a Marvin Gaye tribute concert I did in D.C. The first half was with Sharon Jones and the Dap Kings. We did a bunch of Marvin Gaye and Tammy Terrell duets. And then the second half of the show was me with the Dap Kings as a rhythm section and the National Symphony Orchestra as the strings doing the entire What's Going On album. It was definitely a pinch yourself moment. It was definitely one of my favorite musical moments in my life.
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After that, Aaliyah, More Than a Woman, right into Anita Baker, Been So Long, with Erykah Badu, on the way next. It's your girl, Sharon, on Mix 92.3, Detroit's R&B, Steve Harvey, in the morning, 2 days away from our 27th annual Sister Strut, this Saturday, Spirit

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0: I love listening to that Steve Harvey in the morning. I was just wanting to applaud that man and 92.3 for letting him come on. Keep it moving.
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I was right. He had me on Fox 2 this morning to talk about Sister Strut. It's this Saturday, Spirit Plaza. 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

Jodeci, stay along with Usher, caught up. That's on the way next on Mix 92.3. 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Liberty Security is looking for a behavior tech. 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

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Detroit's R&B Steve Harvey in the morning. And the Bushman, he's up next. He's got your Lavelle Crawford, Tony Roberts, and Lil Duval concert tickets.

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0: 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Yep, I got those tickets to the All-Star Comedy Festival, Sweeter's Day, coming up.

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0: 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Coming up, Whitney Houston and I'm Your Baby Tonight. 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

0: 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Steve Harvey, you're the best. Nephew Tommy, you make me laugh when I hear your prank calls in the morning. Y'all awesome.
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